ain't your main thing. And I be sliding around with the bananas like an orangutan. And I be sliding around with that like a stud dude. And if it's up, then it's stuck. From the deuce, jump from the foe. Enterprise Park somewhere you can't go. That's on Roy.

ice to chill. Damn. They tryna cover it up like a quilt. Rari go skirt on a boy like a kilt. Kept it 100 on paper like Will. Tricking it off on a paying a bill. That's just how I do the sauce and the spill.

to go pick up Iron Pills from CVS along Paradise Road in Harmon. Unfortunately, cops said they found the body around in a ditch by the Wayne Newton Boulevard Terminal 1 parking garage at Harry Reid International Airport. They found the woman who was deceased. So surveillance video from the airport shows her falling down an embankment, getting back up, and then collapsing.

0: Vegas. It's D-Money from your night show, and I'm sitting with someone you need to know, Devin Cameron from Cameron Law. When do they call you?
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Tickets to go check out the Who Want the Smoke Tour over at the Orleans Arena, September the 12th. Shout out to OGZ, Mike Sherm, Lil Vader, Chef Boy, many, many more, Stunner Girl. They'll all be in the house. I'm going to do those tickets in a few minutes right here on your station, so make sure you keep it locked. Now, you know it's a Friday, and if you've ever been involved in an auto accident or you got a personal injury claim, the first person you need to call, even before you call your mama, is my boy, Cameron Law. 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Shout out to David Cameron. 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I got to send a shout out to my dog, Big Ron, not the little one. What's up to the Virgos? It is your time.

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0: It is 975, the station that hooks the city up like no other. Speaking of hooking it up, who wants the smoke tour?
1: Hey, did I win?
0: Let's go!
1: Woo-hoo!
0: 19!
1: Yes!
0: You not ready to be outside?
1: I'm trying to see Stunner, hey!
0: You know the vibes, she gonna be in the building. OGZ, Lil Vader, Chef Boy, Mike Sherm, O3 Guido. It's gonna be a movie. The Who Want the Smoke Tour, September 12th, over at the Orleans Arena. Got you a pair of tickets. Who you taking with you?
1: I'm taking my man with me. We're gonna go see OGZ.
0: That nice little date night.
1: Period, with some all these kids.
0: Y'all will be all right.
1: We sure will be outside.
0: They been a function. Yep, and don't forget, Wu-Tang Forever Weekend.

what's the move? Can I tell the truth? If I was doing this for you, then I have nothing left to prove. Nah, this for me though. I'm just trying to stay alive and take care of my people. And they don't have no award for that. Trophies. Trophies.

0: better spin that. One of the key factors that a woman looks for. Not looks. Financial security and feeling safe, apparently. All right, it's what I swear it on the street. Okay. Friday night in Vegas, DJ Banks. Dope job, my brother.
1: Appreciate it, man. Appreciate it.
0: You know the vibe. Shout out to you, run out.
1: Yo, shout out to City. I'm glad we back into this high school sport. So these Friday night lights. It's crazy.
0: Yeah, yo, so much going on. A lot of scores coming down the pipeline. Foothills beat the brakes off of Basic 42-8. Palo Verde squeaked out one over Legacy 28-26. Also, shout out to Shadow Ridge. Shout out to my boy Mac Chillin. 41-7 versus Durango, and Green Valley beats Canyon Springs 43-8. Oh, what's going on around here? Yeah, what's going on around here? Shout out to you all out, my boy.
1: Yo, just shout out to the city. Shout out everybody that always got us locked in, always keep us pumping. Enjoy the vibes. You know, appreciate y'all.
0: No doubt, man. Vegas, make sure you stay right here. All right. More chances to go check out the Wu-Tang Clan. I'll let you know your next chance to get hooked up with those iconic hip-hop group tickets. And also, shout out to my boy doing his comedy thing.

0: Happy early birthday to you. Shout out to all the Virgos out there, all right? DJ Banks, take us home.
1: What you say,
2: Get money.
1: What you say,
2: Get money.
1: What you say,
2: Get money.
3: DJ Banks.

It is your night show, Vegas. Make sure you guys watch out for the area. Apparently, there's a blaze happening between 215 and Eastern on the southern end of town. That's right. But a fire erupting over by the 215 and Eastern, over off the south end of town. Authorities are saying avoid the area if possible. 320-5834. More chances to get hooked up with the R&B.

His comedy tours come to the theater at Virgin Hotels. I got your chance to go check it out. It'll be out here August 29th. So keep your radio locked as we rock on a Friday night in the entertainment capital of the world. Shout out to everybody going out to check out Jeezy. Shout out to everybody outside in the streets. In the meantime, the latest from Sid, it's called Callin', 97.5 featuring Blue June.

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0: talking down, cause they can't get up with me. 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
1: Club up. Club up. Club up.
2: All weekend.
3: Yeah.
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3: 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Yeah. Yeah. Yeah.